0: where you say, okay, I'm done with this one and move on, or you kind of
1: I
0: stick
1: mean,
0: with it?
1: you know, it depends. If I hear a song in my head and I really want to hear that song, eventually I'll figure out that part. But it might require putting the song down for a little bit. Maybe trying to focus on something else, because then you never know what can happen. Very rarely have I scrapped a song. However, sometimes they get lost. They just sort of get lost in the sands of time.
0: You are actually recording a lot of music right now in studio. So what got you to that point? Like from, you're writing your songs at home on a couch or basement, whatever you're doing, you're writing as a lot of up and coming bands do. What got you to get out and into the studio to really pursue this?
1: You know, the motivation came from the fact that I wanted to be serious about my art, about my career, so to speak. And I just knew that if I'm going to be a serious artist, then I have to be working in serious studios with serious, you know, people, musicians and producers who know what they're doing, who believe in the project. I believe very highly that, you know, if I'm going to make a product that people are going to listen to, it needs to be the highest quality that I can bring. That's all. So I always knew that the studio was part of it.
0: How do you choose your studio based on that?
1: You know what? Vibes. You know, the producers I'm working with know the dope studios to go to, and they're gonna say, let's try this one or let's try that one, and I'm pretty open. As long if he says it's good, let's do it.
0: Always stay positive. Has been my motto through life. Just say yes.
2: Yeah. Nice.
0: Any advice you'd give another up-and-coming artist to get themselves in the studio for the first time? Like what to kind of expect when they go into the studio?
1: Okay, here's my favorite piece of advice for an artist in the studio. The takes that you're doing, there's no such thing as a demo take. Do every take like you're going to use it. Take the time you have in the studio, turn it into quantum minutes, make it the most effective that you can. Every take is the best take that you can bring.
0: I like that. Strong words of advice right there.
2: Yeah.
0: Give it your all every single time. Exactly.
2: Yeah.
0: When you go live, I mean, you're going to be playing some live shows coming up as well. What's your stage presence like? What's your energy level? Like, describe the live show.
1: A live show, you know, it depends on the venue, always depends on the crowd, because you have to sort of go with the room. However, let me put it like this. If I'm a little bit, you know, a little bit more free to go, a little bit more nuts, I'm probably going to end up doing that, getting a little bit crazy, you know. I'm an entertainer, I can't help it. When I get up on that stage, I just do it, you know. So it really depends on the situation. However, you know, I tend towards a more exciting if the vibe calls for it, of course.
0: Of course, yeah. Well, that sounds awesome to me.
2: 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We're back after this.
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5: Starting off clear tonight, clouding over late this evening, then a 30% chance of showers and maybe a thunderstorm overnight, down to 16. Sun and cloud on Monday, slight chance of early showers and maybe a thunderstorm. Late afternoon, clearing. It'll be windy, getting up to 29, a humidex 36. Sunny on Tuesday with a high of 31.
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6: Welcome back. Hey, Glenn. So, big question for you. You have two songs on the burner, we'll say. Can we talk a little bit about Way Home, the birth of Way Home? You have some great stories about that song?
7: I love that song. So I came up with that song a few years ago, many years ago now, originally the riff on the piano. However, I brought it to my producer here, and we got it. We started it in one studio in Europe. We started on the synthesizer, and the song started coming together. And then we had to take it back to the next studio in Canada to finish it off. So the best part I love about this song is that we had most of it done. However, we were running out of time. We were super hungry that day. We hadn't eaten all day, tired, dehydrated. As one tends to get into the studio, you lose track of the time. And we just wanted to go eat. Our restaurant was closing. And Henry says to me, "Yo, man, you just got to give me just a few things so I can take it home to my studio and get some work done. And we can re-record everything later, but let's just get something." I'm like, "Okay, let's do it." The guitar lines, pretty much one take, solo, one take. We got in there. The vocal, main vocal line, one take. Maybe we did a couple backup vocals just to fill it up. And he says, "Okay, that's great. We can go eat." Henry, about a week later, he sends me or something, the WAV file or whatever we call it. And he says, "This sounds great. We don't have to redo anything." "Oh, great. We're done." Basically, let me just say one thing about being in the studio. It helps to be hungry.
6: One take wonder. One take wonder.
7: You should be hungry in the studio. Save your eating until they're done.
6: Nice. You know, that was going to be one of my questions. Yeah, the last time you were really inspired to write while I was really hungry. Let's take a listen to Way Home. Step into-

0: That's great, especially knowing the story beforehand, Glenn. Can we move into why? What's the story behind why?
1: So why is another story. A lot of energy that I put into that song. I came up with the riff many years ago on a piano, and I just recently, let's just say I was going through a bit of a harder time, as people tend to do in their lives, and I just needed to put this energy somewhere, and the words finally came to this beautiful piano riff that I had. And, you know, I just knew I needed to take it to the studio as quickly as I could. So I took it in last summer. It was fresh, hot, right off my mind or whatever. And I just remember it came together so well, as these songs do when the energy is behind them. And the feeling was great to hear it finally.
0: Because you were holding on to it for so long. Does that happen a lot with music? Like a note or a hook or a bridge, something sticks with you and finding the words, you just got to put it away and then come back to it?
1: Often, yeah. The thing about me with lyrics is I can't force them, and I don't like to try and force them. So usually I have to find that piece that just comes in, and then the rest I can craft around it. But I have to be open. Like, I have to hear the whispers and let the whispers do their thing.
0: This is Why, a Made in Playton, Canada.

0: That's promising, Glenn. You worked hard in the studio with those. The takeaway are the stories that you've told us. And I guess if it's one thing that Amy and Sheldon and myself can say to new artists, always hold on to those stories, because the best songs have the best stories and the emotions that come with them. If you can make a listener feel those emotions.
1: Yeah, absolutely.
0: Really appreciate your time, Glenn. 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
8: Starting off clear tonight, clouding over late this evening, then a 30% chance of showers and maybe a thunderstorm overnight, down to 16. Sun and cloud on Monday, slight chance of early showers and maybe a thunderstorm. Late afternoon, clearing. It'll be windy, getting up to 29, a humidex 36. Sunny on Tuesday with a high of 31.
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0: Tonight, clouding over late this evening, then a 30% chance of showers and maybe a thunderstorm overnight, down to 16. Sun and cloud on Monday, slight chance of early showers and maybe a thunderstorm. Late afternoon, clearing. It'll be windy, getting up to 29, a humidex 36. Sunny on Tuesday with a high of 31.
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0: 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The Jonas Brothers, the Chicks, and Rascal Flatts. They're all headed to Boots and Hearts, and you could be there too.
1: 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One lucky winner is heading to one of the hottest music festivals of the summer. 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
6: Starting off clear tonight, clouding over late this evening, then a 30% chance of showers and maybe a thunderstorm overnight, down to 16. Sun and cloud on Monday, slight chance of early showers and maybe a thunderstorm. Late afternoon, clearing. It'll be windy, getting up to 29, a humid next 36. Sunny on Tuesday with a high of 31.
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5: Starting off clear tonight, clouding over late this evening, then a 30% chance of showers and maybe a thunderstorm overnight, down to 16. Sun and cloud on Monday, slight chance of early showers and maybe a thunderstorm. Late afternoon, clearing. It'll be windy, getting up to 29, a humidex 36. Sunny on Tuesday with a high of 31.
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0: Now, Moose weather.
11: Starting off clear tonight, clouding over late this evening, then a 30% chance of showers and maybe a thunderstorm overnight, down to 16. Sun and cloud on Monday, slight chance of early showers and maybe a thunderstorm. Late afternoon, clearing. It'll be windy, getting up to 29, a humidex 36. Sunny on Tuesday with a high of 31.
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6: Starting off clear tonight, clouding over late this evening, then a 30% chance of showers and maybe a thunderstorm overnight, down to 16. Sun and cloud on Monday, slight chance of early showers and maybe a thunderstorm. Late afternoon, clearing. It'll be windy, getting up to 29, a humidex 36. Sunny on Tuesday with a high of 31.
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3: Starting off clear tonight, clouding over late this evening, then a 30% chance of showers and maybe a thunderstorm overnight, down to 16. Sun and cloud on Monday, slight chance of early showers and maybe a thunderstorm. Late afternoon, clearing. It'll be windy, getting up to 29, a humidex 36. Sunny on Tuesday with a high of 31.
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7: Now, Moose weather.
8: Sun and cloud today, but also a 30% chance of early showers and maybe a thunderstorm. Late day clearing. It'll be windy this morning, a high of 29, a humidex 36. Sunny Tuesday, reaching 31. Sunny on Wednesday, with a high of 29.
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Its 1,695-foot span has drawn the attention from the Group of Seven. 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
3: Now, Moose Weather.
4: Sunny, cloud today, but also a 30% chance of early showers and maybe a thunderstorm. Late day clearing, it'll be windy this morning, a high of 29, a humidex 36. Sunny Tuesday, reaching 31. Sunny on Wednesday, with a high of 29.
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2: Now, Moose Weather.
3: Sunny cloud today, but also a 30% chance of early showers and maybe a thunderstorm. Late day clearing. It'll be windy this morning, a high of 29, a humidex 36. Sunny Tuesday, reaching 31. Sunny on Wednesday, with a high of 29.
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0: I'll get straight to the point, like a horror dart. 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Nothing on the boxes is a Mr. Rowe.
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3: Now, Moose Weather.
4: Sun and cloud today, but also a 30% chance of early showers and maybe a thunderstorm. Late day clearing, it'll be windy this morning, a high of 29, a humidex 36. Sunny Tuesday, reaching 31. Sunny on Wednesday, with a high of 29.
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8: Now, Moose weather.
9: Sun and cloud today, but also a 30% chance of early showers and maybe a thunderstorm. Late day clearing. It'll be windy this morning, a high of 29, a humidex 36. Sunny Tuesday, reaching 31. Sunny on Wednesday, with a high of 29.
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5: Now, Moose weather.
6: Sunny cloud today, but also a 30% chance of early showers and maybe a thunderstorm. Late day clearing. It'll be windy this morning, a high of 29, a humidex 36. Sunny Tuesday, reaching 31. Sunny on Wednesday, with a high of 29.
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This one's about everything you don't think about until you sleep. Yeah. And this one's for nothing. And this one's for fun.

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But none of it'll last unless you take the reins, take them from the night. Push the pawn right through the pass. And this one's for the silence and the questions that it brings. And the smell of time and the reverence.

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3: Now, Moose Weather.
4: Sun and cloud today, but also a 30% chance of early showers and maybe a thunderstorm. Late day clearing. It'll be windy this morning, a high of 29, a humidex 36. Sunny Tuesday, reaching 31. Sunny on Wednesday, with a high of 29.
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6: Now, Moose Weather.
7: Sun and cloud today, but also a 30% chance of early showers and maybe a thunderstorm. Late day clearing, it'll be windy this morning, a high of 29, a humidex 36. Sunny Tuesday, reaching 31. Sunny on Wednesday, with a high of 29.
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10: Now, Moose weather.
11: Sun and cloud today, but also a 30% chance of early showers and maybe a thunderstorm. Late day clearing. It'll be windy this morning, a high of 29, a humidex 36. Sunny Tuesday, reaching 31. Sunny on Wednesday with a high of 29.
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0: Now, Moose Weather.
4: Sunny, cloud today, but also a 30% chance of early showers and maybe a thunderstorm. Late day clearing, it'll be windy this morning, a high of 29, a humidex 36. Sunny Tuesday, reaching 31. Sunny on Wednesday, with a high of 29.
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0: Now, Moose weather.
3: Sun and cloud today, but also a 30% chance of early showers and maybe a thunderstorm. Late day clearing, it'll be windy this morning, a high of 29, a humidex 36. Sunny Tuesday, reaching 31. Sunny on Wednesday, with a high of 29.
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7: Now, Moose weather.
8: Sunny cloud today, but also a 30% chance of early showers and maybe a thunderstorm. Late day clearing, it'll be windy this morning, a high of 29, a humidex 36. Sunny Tuesday, reaching 31. Sunny on Wednesday, with a high of 29.
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1: Good morning, I'm Kathy Jennings. A Parry Sound resident is calling on council to address the lack of sidewalks in the Louisa Street neighborhood. At a meeting on Tuesday night, Amanda Deneme addressed council advocating for a complete network of sidewalks and pedestrian paths to be constructed in the neighborhood.
2: Every single day, parents are pushing strollers, there's kids on bikes, residents walking their dogs, and everyone's forced to share an active roadway with multi-ton personal and commercial vehicles. So this is a real danger that is severely multiplied by our local terrain of hills, blind curves, foliage that offer extremely limited visibility.
1: Deneme says that she has spent over a dozen hours knocking on doors and has received support from 84% of the neighbors she has talked to. She asked council to undertake an immediate pedestrian safety and connectivity audit of the Louisa Street neighborhood, implement enhanced road safety measures, and allocate capital funding into the upcoming budget to being a phased installation of sidewalks in the neighborhood. Council is considering the request. The town of Parry Sound has granted a temporary noise exemption in order to permit construction at the site of the old high school on Sundays throughout July and August. At the request of the site supervisor, Ben Burley, exemption has been provided for July 12th, 19th, and 26th, and August 2nd, 9th, and 16th, between the hours of 7 a.m. and 7 p.m. Burley says they only plan to operate an excavator and skid steer on Sundays, as crews clean up the site and ready it for the week ahead. He also says that while there is a lot of rock underneath the school, blasting will only take place Monday to Friday as they work to demolish the old building and construct a parking lot. The OPP's Operation Safe Driver Week kicked off yesterday, and police say officers were joining partners during the campaign to promote safer roads through education, awareness, and targeted enforcement. That includes increasing enforcement and education efforts, targeting improper lane changes, following too closely, speeding, and other reckless and dangerous driver behaviors. The OPP says that last year, over 8,800 collisions investigated in OPP jurisdictions involved commercial motor vehicles. 77 of those were fatal, claiming the lives of 95 people. The Canadian Trucking Alliance is celebrating the upcoming opening of the Gordie Howe International Bridge between Windsor and Detroit, Michigan. Ottawa announced on Friday the new international crossing will officially open on July 27th. Trucking Alliance officials say that the opening represents an immediate improvement in efficiency and reliability. They add modern customs facilities, expanded inspection capacity, and direct freeway-to-freeway connections will help reduce congestion, improve border processing, strengthen supply chain security, and divert heavy commercial traffic away from residential neighbors in Windsor. The Bank of Canada announces its next target for its benchmark policy interest rate on Wednesday, and economists are once again calling for the target for the overnight rate to remain at 2.25%, that from the CD Howe Institute's Monetary Policy Council. The council includes the chief economist from the six largest Canadian banks, alongside six leading academic economists and financial market experts. They discussed a number of areas of uncertainty that continues to impact the Canadian economic outlook. Those include the July 1st Canada-US-Mexico agreement review date passing without a deal, as expected, and troubles with the Middle East peace process.
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1: And now for a look at Moose Sports. The Blue Jays weren't able to close out their series in San Diego with a win, losing 5-4 to the Padres. The Jays head into the All-Star break with a 45-50 record and sit last in the AL East. The 96th MLB All-Star game takes place Tuesday night in Philadelphia. In tennis, Jannik Sinner defeated Alexander Zverev in the men's final to win his second straight Wimbledon title. Meanwhile, in WNBA action, the Toronto Tempo edged the New York Liberty 93-91. And now a look in local sports. For our Parry Sound Youth Baseball U-12 slow pitch, Morgan Construction won 13-6 over HD Welding and Fabricating. La Rosa Contracting won 13-10 over Windswept Plumbing. And for U-18 slow pitch, Parry Sound Excavation and Landscaping won 21-15 over Stacy and Troy's No Frills.
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1: Good morning. It is 6:05. Happy Monday. We are under a heat warning for the area that's going to last through into Thursday. There's a low chance we might see some showers early this morning. Definitely a couple clouds out there, but mostly sunny today. And it's also a muggy day. High of 28 and that humidex at 35. Overnight, it's going to be partly cloudy. Low's going to 23. Tomorrow, it's going to be sunny with a few clouds. High's going to be at 30. That humidex at 38. And on Wednesday, a mix of sun and cloud in the morning. Sunnier for the afternoon, though, with the high of 29 and that humidex at 33. Right now, it's 18.
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1: Hey, Mr. Grumpy Gills. 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
9: Looks like Hollywood has officially declared it morning. So whether you're heading to work, dropping the kids off, or grabbing that first coffee, thanks for waking up with Moose FM. 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

0: It's Bruno Mars, and that's what I like on Moose FM. Good morning. Happy Monday, 6:14. So we are under a heat warning, and just be prepared for that. Drink lots of water. Try to stay in some air-conditioned or cool places if you can. We'll talk about that throughout the morning. So let's see. We have a jam-packed show today. We're going to give you another chance to win some tickets to a show that's coming to Kitabala. I'll tell you more details about that in the 7 o'clock hour. Also, we have a fun topic going up over on our Facebook page for our topic of the day. Be sure to check it out at 103.3 Moose FM. I'll tell you what a busy weekend it was, and the weather was perfect for it. I attended a yard sale. I went out to a market. I saw the Bass Classic. And what did I do on Sunday? Oh, yeah. I was at Climate Action Forum over at the Stocky Center. And I saw a snapping turtle. His name is Mickey. There was also a snake there. Yeah, I'm not one for snakes, so I just kind of did the video. I didn't feel like holding it, but that's okay. I saw that a lot of kids did, so kudos on them. But yeah, it was definitely a busy weekend. We were out with our summer cruiser tour, and thank you to Sobeys and Fireplace Stop North. So if you have events that are coming up over the weekend, you know, I'm always looking for places to go on the weekend. So make sure you let us know. Share the details over on our events page on myperrysoundnow.com.
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11: Good morning. We are 625. We are under heat warning for the area, and that's going to last through into Thursday. There's a low chance of a few showers early this morning and a couple of clouds, but

mostly sunny today. Definitely a muggy day as well. High is going to be at 28, that humidex at 35. Overnight's partly cloudy. Our low is going to go to 23. It's going to be sunny with a few clouds tomorrow. High is going to be at 30, humidex at 38. And on Wednesday, a mix of sun and cloud in the morning, getting sunnier though in the afternoon. High is going to be at 29 and the humidex at 33. Right now, it's 18. So with another stretch of this hot weather this week, it's a good time to check in on the ones who need a little extra help today. Also, keep it in mind, our pets as well. 103.3 Moose FM.

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1: Good morning, I'm Kathy Jennings. A Perry Sound resident is calling on council to address the lack of sidewalks in the Louisa Street neighborhood. At a meeting on Tuesday night, Amanda Deneme addressed council advocating for a complete network of sidewalks and pedestrian paths to be constructed in the neighborhood.
2: Every single day, parents are pushing strollers, there's kids on bikes, residents walking their dogs, and everyone's forced to share an active roadway with multi-ton personal and commercial vehicles. So this is a real danger that is severely multiplied by our local terrain of hills, blind curves, foliage that offer extremely limited visibility.
1: Deneme says that she has spent over a dozen hours knocking on doors and has received support from 84% of the neighbors she has talked to. She asked council to undertake an immediate pedestrian safety and connectivity audit of the Louisa Street neighborhood, implement enhanced road safety measures, and allocate capital funding into the upcoming budget to being a phased installation of sidewalks in the neighborhood. Council is considering the request. The town of Perry Sound has granted a temporary noise exemption in order to permit construction at the site of the old high school on Sundays throughout July and August. At the request of the site supervisor, Ben Burley, exemption has been provided for July 12th, 19th, and 26th, and August 2nd, 9th, and 16th, between the hours of 7 a.m. and 7 p.m. Burley says they only plan to operate an excavator and skid steer on Sundays, as crews clean up the site and ready it for the week ahead. He also says that while there is a lot of rock underneath the school, blasting will only take place Monday to Friday as they work to demolish the old building and construct a parking lot. The OPP's Operation Safe Driver Week kicked off yesterday, and police say officers were joining partners during the campaign to promote safer roads through education, awareness, and targeted enforcement. That includes increasing enforcement and education efforts, targeting improper lane changes, following too closely, speeding, and other reckless and dangerous driver behaviors. The OPP says that last year, over 8,800 collisions investigated in OPP jurisdictions involved commercial motor vehicles. 77 of those were fatal, claiming the lives of 95 people. The Canadian Trucking Alliance is celebrating the upcoming opening of the Gordie Howe International Bridge between Windsor and Detroit, Michigan. Ottawa announced on Friday the new international crossing will officially open on July 27th. Trucking Alliance officials say that the opening represents an immediate improvement in efficiency and reliability. They add modern customs facilities, expanded inspection capacity, and direct freeway-to-freeway connections will help reduce congestion, improve border processing, strengthen supply chain security, and divert heavy commercial traffic away from residential neighbors in Windsor.
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1: And now for a look at Moose Sports. The Blue Jays weren't able to close out their series in San Diego with a win, losing 5-4 to the Padres. The Jays head into the All-Star break with a 45-50 record and sit last in the AL East. The 96 MLB All-Star Game takes place Tuesday night in Philadelphia. In tennis, Jannik Sinner defeated Alexander Zverev in the men's final to win his second straight Wimbledon title. Meanwhile, in WNBA action, the Toronto Tempo edged the New York Liberty 93-91. And now a look in local sports. For our Perry Sound Youth Baseball U-12 slow pitch, Morgan Construction won 13-6 over HD Welding and Fabricating. La Rosa Contracting won 13-10 over Windswept Plumbing. And for U-18 slow pitch, Perry Sound Excavation and Landscaping won 21-15 over Stacy and Troy's No Frills.
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1: Good morning, 6:34. There is a chance of a few showers early this morning and definitely a couple of clouds out there, but it's going to be mostly sunny today. Also a muggy one, so just be prepared. High is going to be at 28, that humidex at 35. Overnight is partly cloudy, lows going to 23. Tomorrow is going to be sunny with a few clouds. High is going to 30, that humidex at 38. And on Wednesday, a mix of sun and cloud in the morning. It's going to be sunnier, though, for the afternoon with a high of 29 and the humidex at 33. Right now, it's 18. And we are under heat warning for the area, and that's going to last through into Thursday.
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0: Shake It All from Taylor Swift on Moose FM. Good morning. Happy Monday. Hope you all had a great weekend. 6:38. We are under a heat warning for the area, and it's going to last through into Thursday. So do try to stay cool, stay hydrated. And we're going to find out about cooling stations around town and share that with you throughout the week as well for those that, you know, really need to get in some cool areas because it can get pretty hot at home. We have some sad news from the entertainment world today. New Zealand actor Sam Neill has passed away at the age of 78. You'd best known him for bringing Dr. Alan Grant to life, you know, in the Jurassic Park films. Oh, gosh, he enjoyed a remarkable career spanning more than five decades. Memorable roles in The Piano. He was in The Hunt for Red October, Peaky Blinders, and The Tudors. His family says, though, that his death was sudden and unexpected, so they're still not too sure what happened. For many of us, I know Sam was, he just wasn't an actor. He was the face of one of the most iconic movies franchises of all time. You know what? I think I'm going to have to rewatch that whole Jurassic Park series again, just in remembrance of him. He did so well.
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0: The Jonas Brothers, The Chicks, and Rascal Flatts. They're all headed to Boots and Hearts, and you could be there too.
1: That's right. One lucky winner is heading to one of the hottest music festivals of the summer. You could win a pair of general admission weekend passes plus a 10 camping spot for Boots and Hearts happening August 7th to 9th.
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0: Panic at the Disco. I write sins, not tragedies, on Moose FM. Hi, happy Monday, 6:49. Whew, it is going to be a hot week this week. We'll share some places you could hang out to keep cool throughout this heat wave. So coming up in the 7 o'clock hour, wow, we're rolling through the morning pretty fast. We're going to tell you about a new show that you can win tickets to at the Key to Bala. That's coming up at 7.
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1: Now, moose weather.
0: Good morning, 6:52. We're under a heat warning, and that's going to be in our area lasting up until about Thursday. Today is a cloudy start with a chance of a few showers this morning, but mostly sunny today. High is going to be at 28, that humidex at 35. Overnight, it's going to be partly cloudy, our low is going to 23. Sunny with a few clouds for tomorrow. High is going to be at 30 and that humidex at 38. Mix of sun and cloud in the morning, but sunny in the afternoon on Wednesday. High is going to be 29 and the humidex at 33. At the moment, it's 18.
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1: Good morning, I'm Kathy Jennings. A Parry Sound resident is calling on council to address the lack of sidewalks in the Louisa Street neighborhood. At a meeting on Tuesday night, Amanda Deneme addressed council advocating for a complete network of sidewalks and pedestrian paths to be constructed in the neighborhood.
2: Every single day, parents are pushing strollers, there's kids on bikes, residents walking their dogs, and everyone's forced to share an active roadway with multi-ton personal and commercial vehicles. So this is a real danger that is severely multiplied by our local terrain of hills, blind curves, foliage that offer extremely limited visibility.
1: Deneme says that she has spent over a dozen hours knocking on doors and has received support from 84% of the neighbors she has talked to. She asked council to undertake an immediate pedestrian safety and connectivity audit of the Louisa Street neighborhood, implement enhanced road safety measures, and allocate capital funding into the upcoming budget to being a phased installation of sidewalks in the neighborhood. Council is considering the request. The town of Parry Sound has granted a temporary noise exemption in order to permit construction at the site of the old high school on Sundays throughout July and August. At the request of the site supervisor, Ben Burley, exemption has been provided for July 12th, 19th, and 26th, and August 2nd, 9th, and 16th, between the hours of 7 a.m. and 7 p.m. Burley says they only plan to operate an excavator and skid steer on Sundays, as crews clean up the site and ready it for the week ahead. He also says that while there is a lot of rock underneath the school, blasting will only take place Monday to Friday as they work to demolish the old building and construct a parking lot. The OPP's Operation Safe Driver Week kicked off yesterday, and police say officers were joining partners during the campaign to promote safer roads through education, awareness, and targeted enforcement. That includes increasing enforcement and education efforts targeting improper lane changes, following too closely, speeding, and other reckless and dangerous driver behaviors. The OPP says that last year, over 8,800 collisions investigated in OPP jurisdictions involved commercial motor vehicles. 77 of those were fatal, claiming the lives of 95 people. The Canadian Trucking Alliance is celebrating the upcoming opening of the Gordie Howe International Bridge between Windsor and Detroit, Michigan. Ottawa announced on Friday the new international crossing will officially open on July 27th. Trucking Alliance officials say that the opening represents an immediate improvement in efficiency and reliability. They add modern customs facilities, expanded inspection capacity, and direct freeway-to-freeway connections will help reduce congestion, improve border processing, strengthen supply chain security, and divert heavy commercial traffic away from residential neighbors in Windsor. The Bank of Canada announces its next target for its benchmark policy interest rate on Wednesday, and economists are once again calling for the target for the overnight rate to remain at 2.25%, that from the CD Howe Institute's Monetary Policy Council. The council includes the chief economists from the six largest Canadian banks, alongside six leading academic economists and financial market experts. They discussed a number of areas of uncertainty that continues to impact the Canadian economic outlook. Those include the July 1st Canada-US-Mexico agreement review date passing without a deal, as expected, and troubles with the Middle East peace process.
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1: And now for a look at Moose Sports. The Blue Jays weren't able to close out their series in San Diego with a win, losing 5-4 to the Padres. The Jays head into the All-Star break with a 45-50 record and sit last in the AL East. The 96 MLB All-Star Game takes place Tuesday night in Philadelphia. In tennis, Jannik Sinner defeated Alexander Zverev in the men's final to win his second straight Wimbledon title. Meanwhile, in WNBA action, the Toronto Tempo edged the New York Liberty 93-91. And now a look in local sports. For our Parry Sound Youth Baseball U-12 slow pitch, Morgan Construction won 13-6 over HD Welding and Fabricating. La Rosa Contracting won 13-10 over Windswept Plumbing. And for U-18 slow pitch, Parry Sound Excavation and Landscaping won 21-15 over Stacy and Troy's No Frills.
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1: It is 7:05. We are under a heat warning for the area, and it's going to last through into Thursday. Cloudy start to the day with a slight chance we might see a few showers for this morning, but it's going to be mostly sunny with a high of 30 and the humidex at 37. Overnight's partly cloudy. Our low is going to go to 23. Tomorrow it's going to be sunny. There'll be a few clouds in there. High is going to be at 31 and the humidex at 38. And on Wednesday, a mix of sun and cloud for most of it. High of 29 and the humidex at 33. At the moment, it's 18.
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0: Making it work, it's Doug and the Slugs. Did you know that they played at the Kitabala back on July 13th, 1996? And today happens to be July 13th, 2026. That's kind of cool, right? So speaking of the Kitabala, we are giving you a chance to win passes to Classic Album Live as they bring Fleetwood Mac's Rumours to life at the Kitabala. The show is Saturday, July 25th. They're going to be performing and recreating every song note for note. So to get a chance to win today's pair of tickets, all you have to do is listen for Fleetwood Mac's song, then be the first caller through at 746-4291. That's 746-4291. So that song from Fleetwood Mac, or any song, I should say, from Fleetwood Mac, it's a tongue twister this morning, we'll play anytime between now and 8 o'clock, and make sure you're the first caller through to win today's pair of tickets. Again, that's Fleetwood Mac's Rumours, coming to the Kitabala on Saturday, July 25th.
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0: It's Gypsy from Fleetwood Mac. Yep, I got no calls. So we're going to give you another chance in the 8 o'clock hour to win passes to Classic Albums Live. They're bringing Fleetwood Mac's Rumors to the Life at the Kita Bala Saturday, July 25th. And you'll have a chance to win passes. So we'll move it to the 8 o'clock hour. So in the 8 o'clock hour, as soon as you hear a Fleetwood Mac song, be the first caller through at 746-4291 to win those tickets.
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0: Good morning. It is 7:24. A bit cloudy start to the day and a slight chance we may see a few showers this morning. Things will be clearing up, though, and it's going to be mostly sunny today. High is going to be at 30 and the humidex at 37. Also, just let you know, we're under a heat warning, which will last into Thursday. Overnight's partly cloudy. Low's going to 23. It's going to be sunny tomorrow. A few clouds. High's going to be 31. Humidex at 38. Wednesday, a mix of sun and cloud. High of 29. And that humidex about 33. Right now, it's 18.
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to the bear cat. Late at night when the bear cat howls, he's looking for you. Yeah, to the bear cat.

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1: Good morning, I'm Kathy Jennings. A Parry Sound resident is calling on council to address the lack of sidewalks in the Louisa Street neighborhood. At a meeting on Tuesday night, Amanda Deneme addressed council advocating for a complete network of sidewalks and pedestrian paths to be constructed in the neighborhood.
2: Every single day, parents are pushing strollers, there's kids on bikes, residents walking their dogs, and everyone's forced to share an active roadway with multi-ton personal and commercial vehicles. So this is a real danger that is severely multiplied by our local terrain of hills, blind curves, foliage that offer extremely limited visibility.
1: Deneme says that she has spent over a dozen hours knocking on doors and has received support from 84% of the neighbors she has talked to. She asked council to undertake an immediate pedestrian safety and connectivity audit of the Louisa Street neighborhood, implement enhanced road safety measures, and allocate capital funding into the upcoming budget to being a phased installation of sidewalks in the neighborhood. Council is considering the request. The town of Parry Sound has granted a temporary noise exemption in order to permit construction at the site of the old high school on Sundays throughout July and August. At the request of the site supervisor, Ben Burley, exemption has been provided for July 12th, 19th, and 26th, and August 2nd, 9th, and 16th, between the hours of 7 a.m. and 7 p.m. Burley says they only plan to operate an excavator and skid steer on Sundays, as crews clean up the site and ready it for the week ahead. He also says that while there is a lot of rock underneath the school, blasting will only take place Monday to Friday as they work to demolish the old building and construct a parking lot. The OPP's Operation Safe Driver Week kicked off yesterday, and police say officers were joining partners during the campaign to promote safer roads through education, awareness, and targeted enforcement. That includes increasing enforcement and education efforts targeting improper lane changes, following too closely, speeding, and other reckless and dangerous driver behaviors. The OPP says that last year, over 8,800 collisions investigated in OPP jurisdictions involved commercial motor vehicles. 77 of those were fatal, claiming the lives of 95 people. The Canadian Trucking Alliance is celebrating the upcoming opening of the Gordie Howe International Bridge between Windsor and Detroit, Michigan. Ottawa announced on Friday the new international crossing will officially open on July 27th. Trucking Alliance officials say that the opening represents an immediate improvement in efficiency and reliability. They add modern customs facilities, expanded inspection capacity, and direct freeway-to-freeway connections will help reduce congestion, improve border processing, strengthen supply chain security, and divert heavy commercial traffic away from residential neighbors in Windsor.
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1: And now for a look at Moose Sports. The Blue Jays weren't able to close out their series in San Diego with a win, losing 5-4 to the Padres. The Jays head into the All-Star break with a 45-50 record and sit last in the AL East. The 96 MLB All-Star Game takes place Tuesday night in Philadelphia. In tennis, Jannik Sinner defeated Alexander Zverev in the men's final to win his second straight Wimbledon title. Meanwhile, in WNBA action, the Toronto Tempo edged the New York Liberty 93-91. And now a look in local sports. For our Parry Sound Youth Baseball U-12 slow pitch, Morgan Construction won 13-6 over HD Welding and Fabricating. La Rosa Contracting won 13-10 over Windswept Plumbing. And for U-18 slow pitch, Parry Sound Excavation and Landscaping won 21-15 over Stacy and Troy's No Frills.
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1: Good morning. It is 7:35. We are under a heat warning for the area, and that's going to last through into Thursday. A mix of sun and cloud to start, but will be mostly sunny today. High is going to be at 30. That humidex about 37. Overnight, it's going to be partly cloudy. Low is going to 23. It's going to be sunny for tomorrow. A few clouds. High is going to be at 31. Humidex at 38. Wednesday, a mix of sun and cloud, high of 29, and the humidex at 31. Right now it's 21, but with the humidity, feeling more like 24.
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0: A little summer deck advice. 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

0: Weekend and Cry For Me on Moose FM. Good morning. Happy Monday, 7:44. With another stretch of hot weather this week with that heat warning, it's definitely a good time to check in, you know, on our neighbors, our friends, our family who could be struggling through this heat. And some places that people could go to stay cool, of course, the Bobby Orr Community Center, our public library. There's also the Stocky Center. You can check out the Bobby Orr Hall of Fame or even head to the beach. So it kind of inspired today's question over on our Facebook page for the topic of the day. Heat wave superpowers. If you could have one superpower to survive this heat wave, what would it be? So we'll start off with mine. My own personal breeze that follows me everywhere. That would be an amazing superpower to have. And Tim actually chimed in on, he comments, he has the gadget for me. It's a wide-brimmed hat with two solar-powered and rechargeable fans mounted in it. Oh, that's really cool. I'll be more than happy to take that. And then we see from Joanna, she has a guy who's doing laser ice or laser snow. So whenever you need that. For Terry, she'd have a cool breeze and rain all around her during the day. For Andy, he'd be thinking about shoveling snow, kind of like mind control. And I said, well, wouldn't that be cool if you could actually have a snow pile appear in front of you and just jump right into it? How refreshing would that be? So, yeah, chime in. Heat wave superpowers. If you could have one superpower to survive this heat this week, what would it be?
1: 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Picture this. 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The sun is setting on the water. 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
9: It is 7:54. Good morning. We're under a heat warning for the area. That's going to last through into Thursday. Mix of sun and cloud to start, but it's going to be mostly sunny today. Highs going to 30. That humidex about 37. Overnight's partly cloudy. Lows going to 23. It's going to be sunny with a few clouds for tomorrow. High's going to be at 31. Humidex at 38. And on Wednesday, a mix of sun and cloud for most of it. High's going to be 29 and that humidex at 33. Right now it is 21, but with the humidity more like 24. So coming up in the 8 o'clock hour, you have to listen for a Fleetwood Mac song. And as soon as you hear it, make sure you're the first caller through at 746-4291. We're giving you a chance to win tickets to Classic Albums Live. They're bringing Fleetwood Mac's Rumours to Kitabala on Saturday, July 25th. So in the 8 o'clock hour, it can happen anytime. As soon as you hear that Fleetwood Mac song, any one of their songs, make sure you're the first caller through if you haven't won anything with us in the last 30 days at 746-4291. Good luck.
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1: Good morning, I'm Kathy Jennings. A Parry Sound resident is calling on council to address the lack of sidewalks in the Louisa Street neighborhood. At a meeting on Tuesday night, Amanda Deneme addressed council advocating for a complete network of sidewalks and pedestrian paths to be constructed in the neighborhood.
2: Every single day, parents are pushing strollers, there's kids on bikes, residents walking their dogs, and everyone's forced to share an active roadway with multi-ton personal and commercial vehicles. So this is a real danger that is severely multiplied by our local terrain of hills, blind curves, foliage that offer extremely limited visibility.
1: Deneme says that she has spent over a dozen hours knocking on doors and has received support from 84% of the neighbors she has talked to. She asked council to undertake an immediate pedestrian safety and connectivity audit of the Louisa Street neighborhood, implement enhanced road safety measures, and allocate capital funding into the upcoming budget to being a phased installation of sidewalks in the neighborhood. Council is considering the request. The town of Parry Sound has granted a temporary noise exemption in order to permit construction at the site of the old high school on Sundays throughout July and August. At the request of the site supervisor, Ben Burley, exemption has been provided for July 12th, 19th, and 26th, and August 2nd, 9th, and 16th, between the hours of 7 a.m. and 7 p.m. Burley says they only plan to operate an excavator and skid steer on Sundays, as crews clean up the site and ready it for the week ahead. He also says that while there is a lot of rock underneath the school, blasting will only take place Monday to Friday as they work to demolish the old building and construct a parking lot. The OPP's Operation Safe Driver Week kicked off yesterday, and police say officers were joining partners during the campaign to promote safer roads through education, awareness, and targeted enforcement. That includes increasing enforcement and education efforts, targeting improper lane changes, following too closely, speeding, and other reckless and dangerous driver behaviors. The OPP says that last year, over 8,800 collisions investigated in OPP jurisdictions involved commercial motor vehicles. 77 of those were fatal, claiming the lives of 95 people. The Canadian Trucking Alliance is celebrating the upcoming opening of the Gordie Howe International Bridge between Windsor and Detroit, Michigan. Ottawa announced on Friday the new international crossing will officially open on July 27th. Trucking Alliance officials say that the opening represents an immediate improvement in efficiency and reliability. They add modern customs facilities, expanded inspection capacity, and direct freeway-to-freeway connections will help reduce congestion, improve border processing, strengthen supply chain security, and divert heavy commercial traffic away from residential neighbors in Windsor. The Bank of Canada announces its next target for its benchmark policy interest rate on Wednesday, and economists are once again calling for the target for the overnight rate to remain at 2.25%, that from the CD Howe Institute's Monetary Policy Council. The council includes the chief economists from the six largest Canadian banks, alongside six leading academic economists and financial market experts. They discussed a number of areas of uncertainty that continues to impact the Canadian economic outlook. Those include the July 1st Canada-US-Mexico agreement review date passing without a deal, as expected, and troubles with the Middle East peace process.
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1: And now for a look at Moose Sports. The Blue Jays weren't able to close out their series in San Diego with a win, losing 5-4 to the Padres. The Jays head into the All-Star break with a 45-50 record and sit last in the AL East. The 96 MLB All-Star game takes place Tuesday night in Philadelphia. In tennis, Jannik Sinner defeated Alexander Zverev in the men's final to win his second straight Wimbledon title. Meanwhile, in WNBA action, the Toronto Tempo edged the New York Liberty 93-91. And now a look in local sports. 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
1: It is 8:06. Good morning. We are under a heat warning for the area, and that's going to last through into Thursday. Bit of a mix of sun and cloud to start right now, but it's going to be mostly sunny today. High is going to be at 30, that humidex at 37. Overnight's partly cloudy, lows going to 23. Tomorrow it's going to be sunny, a few clouds in there. High is going to be 31, humidex at 38. And Wednesday, mostly a mix of sun and cloud with the high of 29 and the humidex at 33. Right now it's 22, but with that humidity, more like 26.
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0: Those sweet little lies. It is Fleetwood Mac on the Moose. Let's go to our phone lines.
1: 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Who do we have?
2: Colleen.
1: Hi, Colleen. How are you doing this morning?
2: I'm great, thank you.
1: Good. And why are you calling me?
2: Because I love Fleetwood Mac. I heard it on the radio.
1: Perfect. So who is it? What song is this? Do you know?
2: Oh, my goodness. I'm not sure. Hang on. I'm listening on the radio on the other side. Oh, shoot.
1: No, that's okay. It's Little Lies.
2: Little Lies. That's right.
1: There you go.
2: Yes. Of course you're right.
1: Well, congratulations. You have won a pair of tickets to the show. It's Classic Albums Live for Fleetwood Mac's Rumors at the Kita Bala, Saturday, July 25th.
2: Oh, wow, that's great. Thank you so much.
1: You're welcome. And who are you taking?
2: I'm probably going to take my daughter.
1: Oh, perfect. That'll be nice.
2: I might take my friend. I have a friend up here. I might take my granddaughter. I'm not sure, but I'm taking somebody with me.
1: Amazing. All right, I'll just get you to hold the line. I'll grab your details, okay?
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Loud voice booming, please step out onto the line. Ballot bridge works for comfort, Cena just hides her eyes. 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

0: She's Maren Morris and Zed, and meet you in the middle on Moose FM. Good morning. It is 8:18 on your Monday. This Wednesday, it is Camp Day at Tim Hortons, and it's one of the easiest ways to make a difference with your morning coffee. So for one day only, 100% of the proceeds from every hot and iced coffee sold at Tim Hortons locations across Canada are going to go directly to Tim Hortons Foundation camps, especially the one here closest to us, helping empower youth and giving them life-changing camp experiences. Remember those camp experiences? Not everybody gets a chance to go to them, but through the Tim Hortons Foundation camps, people in our communities can. So whether you're grabbing your usual, you know, morning coffee, maybe meeting a friend for an afternoon iced coffee, or making a coffee run for the office, every cup helps support an incredible cause. And we would love to see you at Tim Hortons as well. 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
11: Good morning. It is 8:25. We're under a heat warning for the area that's going to last through into Thursday. Mostly sunny today. There is a risk of possible thunderstorms late this afternoon. High is going to be at 30 and that humidex at 37. Overnight's partly cloudy. Low is going to 23. It's going to be sunny tomorrow, a couple of clouds. High is going to be 31, humidex at 38. Wednesday, a mix of sun and cloud with a high of 29. And the humidex will be about 33. Right now it's 22, but with that humidity, more like 26.
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1: Good morning, I'm Kathy Jennings. A Parry Sound resident is calling on council to address the lack of sidewalks in the Louisa Street neighborhood. At a meeting on Tuesday night, Amanda Deneme addressed council advocating for a complete network of sidewalks and pedestrian paths to be constructed in the neighborhood.
2: Every single day, parents are pushing strollers, there's kids on bikes, residents walking their dogs, and everyone's forced to share an active roadway with multi-ton personal and commercial vehicles. So this is a real danger that is severely multiplied by our local terrain of hills, blind curves, foliage that offer extremely limited visibility.
1: Deneme says that she has spent over a dozen hours knocking on doors and has received support from 84% of the neighbors she has talked to. She asked council to undertake an immediate pedestrian safety and connectivity audit of the Louisa Street neighborhood, implement enhanced road safety measures, and allocate capital funding into the upcoming budget to being a phased installation of sidewalks in the neighborhood. Council is considering the request. The town of Parry Sound has granted a temporary noise exemption in order to permit construction at the site of the old high school on Sundays throughout July and August. At the request of the site supervisor, Ben Burley, exemption has been provided for July 12th, 19th, and 26th, and August 2nd, 9th, and 16th, between the hours of 7 a.m. and 7 p.m. Burley says they only plan to operate an excavator and skid steer on Sundays, as crews clean up the site and ready it for the week ahead. He also says that while there is a lot of rock underneath the school, blasting will only take place Monday to Friday as they work to demolish the old building and construct a parking lot. The OPP's Operation Safe Driver Week kicked off yesterday, and police say officers were joining partners during the campaign to promote safer roads through education, awareness, and targeted enforcement. That includes increasing enforcement and education efforts, targeting improper lane changes, following too closely, speeding, and other reckless and dangerous driver behaviors. The OPP says that last year, over 8,800 collisions investigated in OPP jurisdictions involved commercial motor vehicles. 77 of those were fatal, claiming the lives of 95 people. The Canadian Trucking Alliance is celebrating the upcoming opening of the Gordie Howe International Bridge between Windsor and Detroit, Michigan. Ottawa announced on Friday the new international crossing will officially open on July 27th. Trucking Alliance officials say that the opening represents an immediate improvement in efficiency and reliability. They add modern customs facilities, expanded inspection capacity, and direct freeway-to-freeway connections will help reduce congestion, improve border processing, strengthen supply chain security, and divert heavy commercial traffic away from residential neighbors in Windsor.
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1: And now for a look at Moose Sports. The Blue Jays weren't able to close out their series in San Diego with a win, losing 5-4 to the Padres. The Jays head into the All-Star break with a 45-50 record and sit last in the AL East. The 96th MLB All-Star game takes place Tuesday night in Philadelphia. In tennis, Jannik Sinner defeated Alexander Zverev in the men's final to win his second straight Wimbledon title. Meanwhile, in WNBA action, the Toronto Tempo edged the New York Liberty 93-91. And now a look in local sports. 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
1: It is 8:34. So today, tomorrow, and Wednesday, it's going to be hot. There you go. There's your weather. I'm just kidding. We are under a heat warning, and it will last through into Thursday. Mostly sunny today. With this hot weather, there is a risk of a thunderstorm late this afternoon. High is going to be at 30, and that humidex at 37. Overnight, it's partly cloudy. Low is going to 23. It's going to be sunny tomorrow. A couple of clouds in there. High is going to be 31. Humidex at 38. And a mix of sun and cloud Wednesday. High of 29, and the humidex at 33. Right now it is 22, but with the humidity, more like 26.
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1: 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Good morning. We're 8:41. So, you know, we've been talking about this heat wave and looking out for one another. So maybe you have a neighbor or family member you can check in on when the temperature is so hot like it's going to be this week. Maybe you can call a parent or a grandparent each day, you know, just to kind of make sure they're staying cool and keeping hydrated. What about our pets? I know that Lily, she likes to sit in front of the fan and then she'll sleep under the bed sometimes, so it's kind of cooler there as well. Do your pets have maybe like favorite ways to beat the heat? Maybe they spend the afternoon, you know, stretched out on the cool basement floor or splashing at a kiddie pool. I've seen that. Enjoying a frozen treat. So many ways, right? And what's a tip that you've learned over the years, you know, getting through a heat wave? It could be maybe a cooling trick or a favorite shady spot or just a simple reminder that, you know, makes a difference for you or someone that you know. Share your stories with us this morning. You can do that by calling or texting at 746-4291. You can also join the conversation over on our Facebook page. You never know. The ideas that we're going to be sharing this morning could help someone stay nice and cool over this heat wave.
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3: It's 8:52. Good morning. A happy Monday. Whoo, it's going to be a hot one. Heat warning in effect for the week up till about Thursday. Today's mostly sunny. There is possibly a risk of a thunderstorm late this afternoon due to this heat. Today's high is going to be at 30, that Humidex feeling at 37. Overnight's partly cloudy, lows going to 23. Tomorrow it's sunny. We'll have a few clouds. High's going to be at 31, Humidex at 38. Wednesday, a mix of sun and cloud. High's going to be at 29, Humidex at 33. Right now it is 22, but with that humidity, more like 26.
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1: Good morning, I'm Kathy Jennings. A Parry Sound resident is calling on council to address the lack of sidewalks in the Louisa Street neighborhood. At a meeting on Tuesday night, Amanda Deneme addressed council advocating for a complete network of sidewalks and pedestrian paths to be constructed in the neighborhood.
2: Every single day, parents are pushing strollers, there's kids on bikes, residents walking their dogs, and everyone's forced to share an active roadway with multi-ton personal and commercial vehicles. So this is a real danger that is severely multiplied by our local terrain of hills, blind curves, foliage that offer extremely limited visibility.
1: Deneme says that she has spent over a dozen hours knocking on doors and has received support from 84% of the neighbors she has talked to. She asked council to undertake an immediate pedestrian safety and connectivity audit of the Louisa Street neighborhood, implement enhanced road safety measures, and allocate capital funding into the upcoming budget to being a phased installation of sidewalks in the neighborhood. Council is considering the request. The town of Parry Sound has granted a temporary noise exemption in order to permit construction at the site of the old high school on Sundays throughout July and August. At the request of the site supervisor, Ben Burley, exemption has been provided for July 12th, 19th, and 26th, and August 2nd, 9th, and 16th, between the hours of 7 a.m. and 7 p.m. Burley says they only plan to operate an excavator and skid steer on Sundays, as crews clean up the site and ready it for the week ahead. He also says that while there is a lot of rock underneath the school, blasting will only take place Monday to Friday as they work to demolish the old building and construct a parking lot. The OPP's Operation Safe Driver Week kicked off yesterday, and police say officers were joining partners during the campaign to promote safer roads through education, awareness, and targeted enforcement. That includes increasing enforcement and education efforts, targeting improper lane changes, following too closely, speeding, and other reckless and dangerous driver behaviors. The OPP says that last year, over 8,800 collisions investigated in OPP jurisdictions involved commercial motor vehicles. 77 of those were fatal, claiming the lives of 95 people. The Canadian Trucking Alliance is celebrating the upcoming opening of the Gordie Howe International Bridge between Windsor and Detroit, Michigan. Ottawa announced on Friday the new international crossing will officially open on July 27th. Trucking Alliance officials say that the opening represents an immediate improvement in efficiency and reliability. They add modern customs facilities, expanded inspection capacity, and direct freeway-to-freeway connections will help reduce congestion, improve border processing, strengthen supply chain security, and divert heavy commercial traffic away from residential neighbors in Windsor. The Bank of Canada announces its next target for its benchmark policy interest rate on Wednesday, and economists are once again calling for the target for the overnight rate to remain at 2.25%, that from the CD Howe Institute's Monetary Policy Council. The council includes the chief economist from the six largest Canadian banks, alongside six leading academic economists and financial market experts. They discussed a number of areas of uncertainty that continues to impact the Canadian economic outlook. Those include the July 1st Canada-US-Mexico agreement review date passing without a deal, as expected, and troubles with the Middle East peace process.
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1: And now for a look at Moose Sports. The Blue Jays weren't able to close out their series in San Diego with a win, losing 5-4 to the Padres. The Jays head into the All-Star break with a 45-50 record and sit last in the AL East. The 96 MLB All-Star Game takes place Tuesday night in Philadelphia. In tennis, Jannik Sinner defeated Alexander Zverev in the men's final to win his second straight Wimbledon title. Meanwhile, in WNBA action, the Toronto Tempo edged the New York Liberty 93-91. And now a look in local sports. For our Parry Sound Youth Baseball U-12 Slow Pitch, Morgan Construction won 13-6 over HD Welding and Fabricating. La Rosa Contracting won 13-10 over Windswept Plumbing. 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
1: It is 9:05. We're under a heat warning for the area, and that's going to last through into Thursday. Mostly sunny today with this heat wave. There's a possibly a risk of a thunderstorm late this afternoon. Today's high is going to be at 30 and that humidex about 37. Overnight's partly cloudy. Low is going to be at 23. Sunny throughout tomorrow. A few clouds sprinkled in there. High is going to be 31. Humidex at 38. Mix of sun and cloud on Wednesday with a high of 29. Humidex at 33. Right now it's 22, but with that humidity, more like 26.
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0: April Wine, Enough is Enough on the Moose. Good morning. 9:18 was just outside. That breeze feels good, but it's definitely going to be a hot day today. And we are under a heat warning that's going to last throughout the week. So do check on, you know, your friends and family, the most vulnerable ones that will be finding this type of weather very difficult. So I'm looking forward to tomorrow. As you know, every Tuesday we have our summer market from 9 until 2. Then we have Bands on the Bay, a free concert overlooking the bay, and what a beautiful sunset you'll get to take in as well. I know that performing tomorrow night, it's Outlaw Sons. They're going to be here in town to perform, and that's over at the Stocky Center. It's a free concert, and again, overlooking the bay. It's just so beautiful. And what else is happening tomorrow? Oh, yes, don't forget Cruiser Night here downtown. They closed down James Street from Mary up to Seguin, and they have all these classic cars and vehicles and motorcycles, and they all come down, and you get a chance to come down and check them out for yourself as well. So there's lots of things going on for tomorrow, but there's lots of things coming up this weekend. And of course, with our summer cruiser tour, we always like to go out and about to events. I'm looking forward to attending a couple of those this weekend. But if you want to know what's going on or you have an event you'd like to see us at, make sure you let us know. Share the event with us over on our events page on myperrysoundnow.com. You never know, you might see us there.
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7: It's 9:29. Good morning. We're under a heat warning, and it's going to last throughout up until Thursday. Today, it's going to be mostly sunny. With this hot weather, though, there is possibly a risk of a thunderstorm late this afternoon. Today's high is going to be 30 and the humidex feeling at 37. Overnight's partly cloudy, our low is going to 23. Tomorrow it's going to be sunny throughout the day. There'll be a few clouds in there. High is going to be 31, humidex at 38. Wednesday, a mix of sun and cloud with a high of 29 and the humidex at 33. Right now it's 24, but with that humidity feeling more like 29.
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0: 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Good morning. Happy Monday. We are 9:44. So, quick reminder, Boots and Hearts, August 7th to the 9th out at Burrells Creek, one of the hottest festivals of the season. This year's headliners, the Jonas Brothers, the Chicks, Rascal Flatts, and Moose FM has teamed up with Boots and Hearts to give you a chance to go. 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
10: Now, Moose weather.
11: We're under a heat warning for the area, which will last into Thursday. It's going to be mostly sunny throughout the day today. With this hot weather, there is a risk of a thunderstorm late this afternoon. Today's high is at 30 with the humidex at 37. Overnight's partly cloudy. Our lows going to 23. Tomorrow it's going to be sunny with a few clouds, highs at 31 and the humidex at 38. Wednesday, a mix of sun and cloud for most of it with a high of 29 and the humidex at 33. Right now it's 24, but with that humidity, more like 29.
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4: We're under a heat warning for the area, which will last into Thursday. It's going to be mostly sunny throughout the day today. With this hot weather, there is a risk of a thunderstorm late this afternoon. Today's high is at 30 with the humidex at 37. Overnight, it's partly cloudy. Our low is going to 23. Tomorrow, it's going to be sunny with a few clouds. High is at 31 and the humidex at 38. Wednesday, a mix of sun and cloud for most of it with a high of 29 and the humidex at 33.
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1: We're under a heat warning for the area, which will last into Thursday. It's going to be mostly sunny throughout the day today. With this hot weather, there is a risk of a thunderstorm late this afternoon. Today's high is at 30 with the humidex at 37. Overnight, it's partly cloudy. Our low is going to 23. Tomorrow, it's going to be sunny with a few clouds. High is at 31 and the humidex at 38. Wednesday, a mix of sun and cloud for most of it with a high of 29 and the humidex at 33.
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13: We're under a heat warning for the area, which will last into Thursday. It's going to be mostly sunny throughout the day today. With this hot weather, there is a risk of a thunderstorm late this afternoon. Today's high is at 30 with the humidex at 37. Overnight's partly cloudy. Our low's going at 23. Tomorrow, it's going to be sunny with a few clouds. High is at 31 and the humidex at 38. Wednesday, a mix of sun and cloud for most of it with a high of 29 and the humidex at 33.
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5: Now, Moose weather.
6: We're under a heat warning for the area, which will last into Thursday. It's going to be mostly sunny throughout the day today. With this hot weather, there is a risk of a thunderstorm late this afternoon. Today's high is at 30 with the humidex at 37. Overnight, it's partly cloudy. Our low is going to 23. Tomorrow, it's going to be sunny with a few clouds. High is at 31 and the humidex at 38. Wednesday, a mix of sun and cloud for most of it with a high of 29 and the humidex at 33.
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0: Whenever, Wherever from Shakira on Moose FM. So we have reports of power outage with Lakeland Power here in Parry Sound, from Smith Crescent to William Street, and from Mall Drive to the water. Crews have been dispatched and investigate and will make repairs. The estimated time of restoration right now is to be determined. So again, power outage here in town from Lakeland Power. And they're just dispatching crews and don't have a restoration time as of yet.
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1: Good afternoon. I'm Andrew Mendler. Parry Sound residents on and around Ainslie Street may have to deal with a week of rock crushing, but it won't be anytime soon. Construction of a rental housing project at 11 Ainslie Street has hit a standstill while the contractors wait for permission to crush blasted rock on site. An application to permit the crushing was brought to council last week after previously being denied by town staff. The contractor is seeking permission to crush rock on site for a period of 6 to 10 weekdays between the hours of 8 a.m. and 5 p.m. However, the town's current zoning bylaw does not permit rock crushing in town. At last week's meeting, council appeared to be willing to approve a site-specific exemption to permit the crushing. However, the process is expected to take close to 2 months. According to project officials, if they cannot crush rock on site, they estimate they'll need to haul out 200 truckloads of rock and haul in 268 truckloads of granular material. We are going to have a hot start to the week across much of Cottage Country. A heat warning is in effect for the area as daytime temperatures are forecast to hover in the 30s with humidex values touching the 40s. There won't be much relief from the heat either, with the evening and nighttime temperatures not expected to dip below the mid-20s. Officials are reminding you to protect yourself and others as extreme heat can increase the risk of heat exhaustion and heat stroke, especially among the youth, elderly, and those with chronic conditions. Residents are reminded to stay hydrated and watch for signs of heat-related illness, including headaches, exhaustion, nausea, and rapid shallow breathing. Anyone experiencing severe symptoms should remove themselves from the heat immediately and call 911. The Northern Ontario School of Medicine University is partnering with McMaster in Hamilton to help rehabilitation sciences students train closer to home and build careers in the region. NOSM says the Northern Practice Pathway builds on both the long-standing partnership between the two schools as well as the ongoing shortages in rehabilitation services across Northern Ontario. It'll support students through clinical placement with travel and relocation costs, secured accommodations, as well as dedicated education opportunities that focus on the understanding of Indigenous and Francophone health and responsive care. NOSM says the pathway will be open to 6 occupational therapy students, 6 physiotherapy students, and 2 speech-language pathology students annually.
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1: In Moose Sports, the MLB Home Run Derby will take place tonight in Philadelphia. 8 hitters will participate, including Phillies DH Kyle Schwarber, who currently leads the league with 32 home runs. The Yankees' Ben Rice and the Rays' Junior Caminero, who are 3rd and 4th in the league in homers, will also be a part of the event. And we have another off day at the FIFA World Cup. The semi-finals get underway tomorrow with France taking on Spain. England will battle Argentina on Wednesday.
0: Now, Moose weather.
1: A heat warning is currently in effect for the region as hot and humid temperatures are expected to stick around until Thursday. We'll see mainly sunny skies this afternoon and a high of 28, feeling more like 34. Clear skies overnight, low 23 degrees. Tomorrow, the sun will continue to shine and we will see a high of 30, humidex of 38. Wednesday, more sunny skies and a high of 29, feeling like 33.
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0: Now, Moose weather.
8: We will see mainly clear skies overnight, and the temperature will hover around 16 degrees. The sun is expected to shine all day today, and we'll see a high of 27 degrees. Tomorrow, more

0: sunny skies and a high of 28. Monday, there is a chance of some light rain in the morning. Then we'll see sunny skies and a daytime high of 29. And we have a report of a hydro outage in town. Lakeland Power is reporting that the hydro is out from Smith Crescent to William Street and from Mall Drive to the water. Crews have been dispatched to investigate and make repairs. The estimated time of restoration is to be determined.
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0: Now, Moose weather.
7: We will see mainly clear skies overnight, and the temperature will hover around 16 degrees. The sun is expected to shine all day today, and we'll see a high of 27 degrees. Tomorrow, more sunny skies and a high of 28. Monday, there is a chance of some light rain in the morning, then we'll see sunny skies and a daytime high of 29. And we have a report of a hydro outage in town. Lakeland Power is reporting that the hydro is out from Smith Crescent to William Street and from Mall Drive to the water. Crews have been dispatched to investigate and make repairs. The estimated time of restoration is to be determined.
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0: 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Tyler joining you throughout the afternoon. Hope your day is going well and it keeps going that way. It is a warm one, so make sure that you're staying cool. And what are your creative ways to keep cool? We'll talk more about that later in the hour. And if you want some tips on how to keep your pets cool, Kathy has a whole post about this over on the Facebook page. That's 103.3 Moose FM-CKLP. So go check out the comments there and make sure that you and your pets are staying nice and cool this week.
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1: Now, Moose weather.
12: We will see mainly clear skies overnight, and the temperature will hover around 16 degrees. The sun is expected to shine all day today, and we'll see a high of 27 degrees. Tomorrow, more sunny skies and a high of 28. Monday, there is a chance of some light rain in the morning. Then we'll see sunny skies and a daytime high of 29. And we have a report of a hydro outage in town. Lakeland Power is reporting that the hydro is out from Smith Crescent to William Street and from Mall Drive to the water. Crews have been dispatched to investigate and make repairs. The estimated time of restoration is to be determined.
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16: Tyler hanging out with you on this warm Monday afternoon. And with us being at the start of another heat wave, I'm curious, what are your creative ways to keep cool? Trevor, what are yours?
17: I'm not going to take credit for coming up with this idea, but my buddy told me a great way to keep cool when you're working outside is the night before putting all the clothes that you'd work in a freezer. Okay. And then when you put the clothes on the next morning, they're going to be freezing cold. I find it's also really good to do this with two pairs, so then when you're halfway through the work, you can change into your second pair of work clothes, which are freshly cold, and then the first pair goes back in the freezer.
16: Okay, I have heard of this too. I've never done it myself, but I wouldn't put the first pair back in the freezer. Those are going in the laundry, just so I don't have frozen, smelly clothes. Corey Hart, sunglasses at night.

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13: Now, Moose Weather.
14: A heat warning is currently in effect for the region as hot, humid temperatures are expected to stick around until Thursday. Mainly sunny skies this afternoon, high of 28, feeling like 34. Clear skies overnight, low of 23. Tomorrow, the sun will continue to shine, and we will see a high of 30 degrees, humidex of 38. Wednesday, more sunny skies and a high of 29, feeling like 33.
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4: We still have a heat warning in effect for the area up until Thursday. It's going to be clear skies for tonight as well as overnight with a low of 23. Tomorrow is going to be sunny with a high of 30 and that humidex at 38. And on Wednesday, a high of 29 with the humidex at 33. 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Cogeco Ontario is currently repairing an outage impacting all services in some cities across Ontario. Their technicians have been dispatched and are working diligently to resolve as soon as possible. Since 911 calls may be affected, please ensure that you have access to a secondary phone for emergencies. The outage page for their website is currently also affected, and they'll be posting updates on the Cogeco Ontario Facebook page as they can. They are working as fast as possible to resolve this issue. Again, Cogeco is reporting an outage impacting all services across Ontario.
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1: Good afternoon. I'm Andrew Mendler. Parry Sound residents on and around Ainslie Street may have to deal with a week of rock crushing, but it won't be anytime soon. Construction of a rental housing project at 11 Ainslie Street has hit a standstill while the contractors wait for permission to crush blasted rock on site. An application to permit the crushing was brought to council last week after previously being denied by town staff. The contractor is seeking permission to crush rock on site for a period of 6 to 10 weekdays between the hours of 8 a.m. and 5 p.m. However, the town's current zoning bylaw does not permit rock crushing in town. At last week's meeting, council appeared to be willing to approve a site-specific exemption to permit the crushing. However, the process is expected to take close to 2 months. According to project officials, if they cannot crush rock on site, they estimate they'll need to haul out 200 truckloads of rock and haul in 268 truckloads of granular material. We are going to have a hot start to the week across much of Cottage Country. A heat warning is in effect for the area as daytime temperatures are forecast to hover in the 30s with humidex values touching the 40s. There won't be much relief from the heat either, with the evening and nighttime temperatures not expected to dip below the mid-20s. Officials are reminding you to protect yourself and others as extreme heat can increase the risk of heat exhaustion and heat stroke, especially among the youth, elderly, and those with chronic conditions. Residents are reminded to stay hydrated and watch for signs of heat-related illness, including headaches, exhaustion, nausea, and rapid shallow breathing. Anyone experiencing severe symptoms should remove themselves from the heat immediately and call 911. The Northern Ontario School of Medicine University is partnering with McMaster and Hamilton to help rehabilitation sciences students train closer to home and build careers in the region. NOSM says the Northern Practice Pathway builds on both the long-standing partnership between the two schools as well as the ongoing shortages in rehabilitation services across Northern Ontario. It'll support students through clinical placement with travel and relocation costs, secured accommodations, as well as dedicated education opportunities that focus on the understanding of Indigenous and Francophone health and responsive care. NOSM says the pathway will be open to 6 occupational therapy students, 6 physiotherapy students, and 2 speech-language pathology students annually.
2: 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Cogeco Ontario is currently repairing an outage impacting all services in some cities across Ontario. Their technicians have been dispatched and are working diligently to resolve as soon as possible. Since 911 calls may be affected, please ensure that you have access to a secondary phone for emergencies. The outage page for their website is currently also affected, and they'll be posting updates on the Cogeco Ontario Facebook page as they can. They are working as fast as possible to resolve this issue. Again, Cogeco is reporting an outage impacting all services across Ontario.
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1: In Moose Sports, the MLB Home Run Derby will take place tonight in Philadelphia. 8 hitters will participate, including Phillies DH Kyle Schwarber, who currently leads the league with 32 home runs. The Yankees' Ben Rice and the Rays' Junior Caminero, who are 3rd and 4th in the league in homers, will also be a part of the event. And we have another off day at the FIFA World Cup. The semi-finals get underway tomorrow, with France taking on Spain. England will battle Argentina on Wednesday.
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2: We still have a heat warning in effect for the area up until Thursday. It's going to be clear skies for tonight as well as overnight with a low of 23. Tomorrow is going to be sunny with a high of 30 and that humidex at 38. And on Wednesday, a high of 29 with the humidex at 33.
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5: We still have a heat warning in effect for the area up until Thursday. It's going to be clear skies for tonight as well as overnight with a low of 23. Tomorrow is going to be sunny with a high of 30 and that Humidex at 38. And on Wednesday, a high of 29 with the Humidex at 33.
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0: Now, Moose weather.
6: We still have a heat warning in effect for the area up until Thursday. It's going to be clear skies for tonight as well as overnight with a low of 23. Tomorrow is going to be sunny with a high of 30 and that Humidex at 38. And on Wednesday, a high of 29 with the Humidex at 33.
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7: We still have a heat warning in effect for the area up until Thursday. It's going to be clear skies for tonight as well as overnight with a low of 23. Tomorrow is going to be sunny with a high of 30 and that humidex at 38. And on Wednesday, a high of 29 with the humidex at 33.
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0: Now, Moose weather.
1: We still have a heat warning in effect for the area up until Thursday. It's going to be clear skies for tonight as well as overnight with a low of 23. Tomorrow is going to be sunny with a high of 30 and that humidex at 38. And on Wednesday, a high of 29 with the humidex at 33.
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9: We still have a heat warning in effect for the area up until Thursday. It's going to be clear skies for tonight as well as overnight with a low of 23. Tomorrow's going to be sunny with a high of 30 and that humidex at 38. And on Wednesday, a high of 29 with the humidex at 33.
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10: We still have a heat warning in effect for the area up until Thursday. It's going to be clear skies for tonight as well as overnight with a low of 23. Tomorrow is going to be sunny with a high of 30 and that humidex at 38. And on Wednesday, a high of 29 with the humidex at 33.
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